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It's covered. 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
1: Muy buenos días. Good morning to you. So, mamas, my goodness, we've seen the baby formula go up in the few recent, you know, about a year, más o menos. And they say it's a couple of reasons. One is because people who are on protein maxing. Son los que on the viral trend on TikTok, the goods goes crazy, just goes overboard sometimes. It's called protein maxing, where these guys are looking for protein. I mean, guys and ladies, right? And also the weight loss medications like GLP-1 have also boosted the demand for protein drinks. So what happens is when you boost the demand for protein drinks, baby formula goes up. Because guess what's in the baby formula as well? So that is a reason that that's what they say the baby formula has gone so far up. I've seen it like locked up. Like when I go to Walmart, I see lugares diferentes. Now they lock up the baby formula and the protein drinks as well because it's so expensive.

0: Tejano 1600. It's your numero uno for Tejano in Tucson.
1: Muy buenos días. So blame it all on your phone. I mean, I don't know what you want to blame it on, and social media, lo que sea, pero new research says that we're averaging 28% fewer words per day. In 2005, we spoke about 16,000 words a day. And now, on average, about 12,000. We're spending more time alone. We're quietly replaced countless small interactions con cashier, receptionist, bank, you know, people that you used to talk to all the time. Now todo es por apps y que por el text y porque online forms y que porque AI. So all of that contributes to us talking less to people. Experts say face-to-face talk is always good for you. It can lift your mood, lessen loneliness. So maybe another reason to cut back on screen time. Look someone in the eye and have a chat. Porque, wow. I mean, that's almost a third of what we used to talk to people, not doing that anymore. Pues sí, estamos bien concentrados con los teléfonos. It's your numero uno por Tejano. Muy buenos días.
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1: Hola, I'm Romeo, and here's what's trending at TejanoNation.net. One of Tejano music's most legendary bands is celebrating a milestone half a century in the making. Tortilla Factory has officially released its 50th anniversary album, a 22-track collection honoring five decades of music, culture, and family legacy under the leadership of Alfredo Antonio Guerrero, son of founder Tony Ham Guerrero. The project features collaborations with David Legarza, J.R. Gomez, Max Baca of Los Tex-Maniacs, Marcus Daniels, Paulo Dianda, Gilbert Dianda, and more. Leading the release is the emotional new single, En la Cocina de Tu Mama, a heartfelt cumbia about love, family, and the memories.

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1: Muy buenos días. Have you ever heard of the August scaries? It's a true thing. I think it's a true thing. It is mental health experts say the so-called August scaries are a real thing, much like the Sunday scaries before a new work week. Well, August can trigger feelings of stress, sadness, because it signals the summer is winding down and routines are about to change. Absolutely. Todos nos preparamos because the kiddos are going back to school. Y quién lo va a levantar, y quién lo va a recoger, y qué vamos a ir acá, acá, y para allá, y que todo. So it's called the August scaries because we tend to, like, it's like on a Sunday. Like, you're planning for the rest of the week, pero for August, you're planning for the rest of the year. That's right. So it's called the August scaries. I say, you know what?

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We've got all your favorite Tejano hits. 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
1: Muy buenos días. Good morning to you. There's a lot for parents to do as kids go back to school, but not doing some things will help you start the school year in the best possible way. ScaryMommy.com, it's a real thing. 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No te mortifiques de laundry. Get the kids to do their own. Like, absolutely, you got to teach them early to do their own laundry. Believe you me, it's paying off for my son right now. Don't make lunch. Let them buy it at school. Instead of buying new clothes now and having your kids decide they aren't into the brand or style a few weeks in because they change their minds luego, luego. Wait until October. Like, buy them a couple of things para comenzar, pero wait until October when they have a better idea of what to buy. Porque según ellos, you know, el estilo cambia luego, luego. Don't ask your kid how their day was. Like, don't do that. Even if they answer, you'll only get a fine. Mine was igual. Oh, it's okay. What you do today? It's all right. So ask better questions like, who did you sit with at lunch today? Did anyone get in trouble today? Was it you? Just kidding. You know, get some real information. No nomás, how was your day? Because you're going to get the, all right, I'm going to my room. It is your número uno for Tejano. Muy buenos días.
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1: Muy buenos días. Good morning to you. So, how many words do you think you talk a day, más o menos? Probably a lot less than you used to. I'm about 20 years ago, más o menos. New research says we're averaging about 28% fewer words per day. In 2005, we spoke about 16,000 words a day. That's before todo el hoopla con el internet y todo eso. We're down about 12,000 now. We're spending more time alone. We've quietly replaced countless small interactions like talking to cashiers, receptionists, bank tellers. Ahora con los apps y con el text y con el online form y con el AI y todo eso. Experts say that face-to-face is always good. It'll lift your mood. But now we do it a lot less because it's so much simpler to just get on my phone. Like to find out something at the store, you used to look for somebody. Hey, where are the hangers?
0: Ahora no. Click, click, click on your phone. Te dice aisle 6, number 7. Ahí están.
1: So we talk a lot less to people now. It's not a good thing. It's not a good thing at all.
0: Just another reason to cut back a little bit on screen time, you know? It's your número uno for Tejano. Muy buenos días.
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It's CJ Lopes. Thanks so much for making us part of your Wednesday. We're doing some early shopping for back to school. Thanks so much for making us part of

Tejano 1600, Tucson's numero uno for Tejano. Hola, ¿qué tal? It's DJ Loop. So we got another opportunity for you to win $1,000. Get you free money. 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Your chance to win coming up ahorita a las 12, más o menos, once you hear that nationwide keyword. Got it.

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Don't forget to tune in tomorrow morning. The one and only Jake Antu, he is back. He's got your news, your weather, entertainment.

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1: Éxito tras éxito, you're numero uno for Tejano. It's Jay-Z on the radio. And Raza, check this out. Selena receives another major honor this year con su Amor Prohibido, entering the Grammy Hall of Fame in 2026. And the Hall of Fame recognizes recordings from lasting artists and hysterical importance. Way to go, Selena.

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1: Emilio Navaeda's history and 2026 tributes going on this year makes the 10th year anniversary that we lost Tejano legend Emilio Navaeda. He passed away on May 16th of 2016, and he grew up on the south side of San Antonio and became one of the only few Tejano artists to cross into the country music scene. It's Emilio Navaeda celebrating our 10-year anniversary con él, con your numero uno for Tejano.

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1: 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It's your número uno for Tejano. It's Jay-Z on the radio. ¿Cómo estamos, raza? Disfrutando de la música. I know you got a choice, and you're listening to us from the beautiful deserts of Tucson, Arizona, to the Gulf of America and the beautiful beaches of Corpus Christi, Texas. You can always be a part of the conversation. Y llévanos contigo, raza, donde quiera que estés. It's at J-A-Y-Z. That's Jay-Z on the radio, your número uno.

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